More music, more memories, more often. 104.9 Sunshine FM, real banger of a hit that in the late 70s for Racey Lay Your Love On Me. I remember Some Girls just before that, and I think for a few months that year they had both those songs in the top five, so certainly a flavour of the month or months then, weren't they? Alison Moyet before that, kicking off the hour with Week in the Presence of Beauty at 10 after 10 with Jason McLean this morning. Some great songs on the way this hour, Starship, Alicia Keys, Cold Chisel. Play the first ever hit for Guy Sebastian, who's coming to Caloundra to play at the Event Centre later on this year. Also play some LRB as well. And Chris Wordsworth will be having his weekly chat around 10:30 this morning with station sponsor Gregson & Waite Funerals. Lauren Wood to follow this from James Morrison. Beautiful song. This is You Give Me Something here at Sunshine FM. Good morning.

0: Here's the Sunshine Coast radio station, 104.9 Sunshine FM. Lauren Wood, early 90s song, that one called Fallen, and James Morrison, You Give Me Something. At 17 past 10, songs on the way shortly, Starship, also Alicia Keys, and I'll play a one-hit wonder from the early 90s. Also, Sunshine FM's Chris Wordsworth will be having his weekly chat with station sponsor Gregson Waite and Funeral. Just checking out the Sunshine Coast petrol prices right now. 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So it's just creeping up that little bit, but still the best you'll find, 219.5 at Aussie World Garage. So good value there.
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0: More music, more memories, more often. 104.9 Sunshine FM with Alicia Keys and Empire State of Mind, the name of that song there. Mr. Big with a somewhat one-hit wonder before that, To Be With You. And Starships, Nothing's Going to Stop Us Now. Hits on the way very shortly from Atomic Kitten and also Cold Chisel. News just through. Andrew Abdo, NRL Chief Executive, he's just resigned. He's leaving for Tennis Australia, so he's taking up a leadership position there. Interesting, moving from rugby league to tennis. In the interim, Peter Volandis will take over as the interim CEO as well as be the chairman. So end of an era there. I think he spent 6 years with the NRL. He's overseen the expansion with the Dolphins coming in, then the Chiefs and also Perth Bears. Record deals, TV deals there. Record viewers for the game. So he leaves with a pretty good reputation. He's done quite well, Andrew Abdo. But yeah, the big news there, he has resigned as the chief executive of the NRL. It's 28 to 11. Chris Wordsworth now with a very special guest.
1: We're talking to Luke Gregson from the Sunshine Coast's longest established funeral directors station sponsor, Gregson & Waite. Good morning, Luke.
2: Good morning, Chris.
1: I've recently read about something that sounds quite special to me. It's called Ambulance Wish Queensland. Could we talk about that today?
2: Yeah, it's a great program, Chris. It's managed by Palliative Care Queensland. It provides Queenslanders living with a life-limited illness access to specialised transport and clinical care required to fulfil their last wish and to create memories forever.
1: How did it get started?
2: Well, it was inspired by two Harvey Bay paramedics who fulfilled a patient's wish to visit her favourite beach, and it's the first of its kind in Australia. The program's supported by the state government and Queensland Ambulance, and they use decommissioned ambulances donated by QAS and the services funded mostly by donations, sponsorship and fundraising.
1: What kind of final wishes can they help with?
2: Well, they're varied, but at the heart of them all, it's about personal meaning. It can be a trip to the beach, a visit to Australia Zoo to pet a giraffe, watching the Brisbane Broncos training session. A lot of people choose to go home one last time to see their pets or be at a family event like grandchild's wedding.
1: It just sounds wonderful, Luke.
2: It is, Chris. And to be eligible, the person needs to have a terminal diagnosis, be a patient of the palliative care services that partners with Ambulance Wish Queensland. They can be living at home or be in hospital or a hospice service or a care facility, as long as it's with 150-kilometre radius of the service.
1: I presume there are other conditions as well. How can listeners find out more? Well,
2: Ambulance Wish Queensland has a website. Palliative care providers can help too, or the Gregson & Waite team would be happy to pass on details also.
1: Thank you for sharing that with us, Luke. It's just fantastic. Look forward to seeing you next week.
2: Thanks, Chris.
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is Cole Chisel at the Sunshine Coast Radio Station 104.9 Sunshine FM with Choir Girl, and one of those very successful girl bands before that, Atomic Kitten, The Tide Is High, another very successful girl band, Spice Girls, On The Way Shortly, also play some LRB. Guy Sebastian, he's about to embark on his 100 times around Australia tour, and he's coming to Calandra at the Event Centre October 7 and 8. I know it's a little bit away, but you might want to check that out. I reckon those tickets will go really, really fast. And it all started with this song for Guy in 2003 when he won Australian Idol. Angels Brought Me Here. Sunshine FM.

0: It's the Spice Girls at the Sunshine Coast radio station, 104.9 Sunshine FM. Their song Stop. They certainly didn't stop with the hits after that. Little River Band, So Many Paths before that, and Guy Sebastian's Angels Brought Me Here at 11 to 11, or 9 to 11, beg your pardon. Hits on the way shortly, Huey Lewis, and also played Debbie Gibson, had a beautiful little song from the late 80s. You know, there's more celebrations today. It's amazing how every day there's more than one celebration around the world, including here in Australia. For instance, it is Global Africa Day, celebrating all things Africa. It's International Plastic Free Day. Also, National Sing Out Day. So that's embracing your favourite songs and singing it out loud. Your own karaoke somewhere. So you see somebody down the street singing out the Spice Girls there, for instance. They're just celebrating National Sing Out Day. It's also National Geek Day. It's all about being a geek and being proud of it. And if you love your dancing, it's National Tap Dancing Day, okay? So they're just inviting you to get out there and enjoy the wonderful pastime of tap dancing. So there you go, National Tap Dance Day. Can never do the two-step there.
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Huey Lewis and the news. If this is it, 4 to 11. News, sport, weather very shortly, including Andrew Abdo resigning as the chief executive of the NRL. Already hearing whispers that Benny Eichen could be taking over. Well, he did leave the Queensland job, so makes a lot of sense, that one there. Taking us up to news, beautiful song, this from the late 80s, from Debbie Gibson. This is Lost in Your Eyes here at Sunshine FM.

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1: Hello, I'm Sasha Foote. A gulf has emerged between regional and city-based independents amid speculation the so-called Teals could form a new political party. There's talk among a group of independents to join forces in a bid to combat the surge of One Nation. New polling shows the minor party could become the new opposition and force Labor into a wafer-thin majority. But regional MP Helen Hayes says she's happy as an independent and has no plans to join any new party.
2: You know, I might quote from my good friend Bob Catter. I mean, let a thousand blossoms bloom. If people want to talk about forming more formal allegiances through a party, you know, go your hardest. It's not something for me.
1: The second block of hearings in the Royal Commission into Anti-Semitism is getting underway in Sydney. Australia's key security agencies will give evidence over potential intelligence failures in the lead-up to the Bondi Beach terror attack. ASIO Chief Mike Burgess is the first to take the stand, followed by AFP Assistant Commissioner Stephen Nutt. Australians who've joined share trading or stock tips messaging groups are being warned to be on the lookout for scammers. ASIC says fraudsters are using these forums to push investments on fake crypto asset trading platforms. Experts believe the shark that killed a man on the Great Barrier Reef was either a tiger or bull shark. The 39-year-old was attacked on Sunday while spearfishing with three others in Kennedy Shoal. Environmental scientist Dr. Dahl McPhee says it follows a growing trend in fatal incidents involving sharks.
3: We do have a long-term increase trend in fatal shark bites. Between 2020 and now, we've had 24 in Australia. Between 2010 and 2019, there was 20.
1: A study has found irregular blood pressure patterns could contribute to brain changes associated with dementia. The Monash research shows higher average blood pressure over a 24-hour period is linked with greater evidence of vascular brain injury. Researchers say the study highlights the importance of extended blood pressure monitoring. Thousands of LDV vans are being recalled over fears they may catch a light. A manufacturing defect could cause a low-pressure fuel delivery line to leak. Affected models include the Deliver 9 vans built between 2019 and 2032. And some experts are forecasting house prices in Sydney and Melbourne to fall by as much as 9% by the end of this year. Checking sport, Andrew Abdo has reportedly resigned as chief executive of the National Rugby League. Abdo has been CEO since 2020, overseeing the return during COVID, the future expansion to 19 teams and the introduction of the six again rule. He's expected to replace Craig Tilley as boss of Tennis Australia. Poor tyre strategy has seen McLaren come up empty-handed at the Canadian Grand Prix. Oscar Piastri finished 11th after a slow start, while teammate Lando Norris failed to finish. That's the latest. I'm Sasha Foote.
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4: Bit of cloud about, a shower or two later on this afternoon. Just a bit of a light fall, that one there. Up to 5 mils for tomorrow and 8 mils on Wednesday. Really picking up by Thursday, though. Getting up to 25, 30 mils there. Impossible storm as well. But really finding up by Friday and a beautiful, fine, sunny weekend coming up. So just expect a little bit of rain over the next few days, including today. Top today, 24 degrees. Almost there, 4 past 9, 23.

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Amazing to think that's their highest selling song of all time. Many thought it would have been I Don't Want a Lover, I Just Need a Friend. But that one there apparently sold more copies. Who knew, hey? Before that, Thelma Houston and Don't Leave Me This Way at 12 past 11. Good morning, it's Jason McLean here with some great songs on the way this hour. Tina Arena, Bette Midler, Laura Branigan, also some Blondie. Play a bit of Rod Stewart as well. Right now, this number one smash for Savage Garden. This is I Knew I Loved You at 104.9 Sunshine FM. Good morning.

0: More music, more memories, more often 104.9 Sunshine FM, classic Blondie there, In the Flesh, and Savage Garden with one of two American number one songs, I Knew I Loved You, with Truly, Madly, Deeply being their other one. 19 past 11, hits on the way shortly from Tina Arena and Bette Midler. Also have a look at things that happened on this day. Interesting and funny little story in Sunshine Coast Daily this morning about a 74-year-old grandmother from Kilcoy by the name of Yvonne Wilson. She traded in her old phone, got a new one with a brand new number. Then she starts getting all these messages, dozens and dozens of calls and messages every day and night. And it turns out the phone number used to be that of NRL great Brad Fittler. She said there were messages about planning and meetings and quite a few coming back and forth about the strategy on the field for the State of Origin series when he was the coach. Many celebrities and other footballers constantly ring. And she even got one from Dawn Fraser and had a nice long chat with Dawn. She said it was one of the highlights of her life. Turns out it was quite therapeutic too. Her husband had recently passed away, so the calls actually cheered her up. She even jokingly referred to herself as Brad Fittler's secretary. Now, Brad Fittler did get wind of this. He said he'd like her address so he can send her some flowers, and if he is up this way, he'll be happy to visit her. Interesting about that number too. I met Brad Fittler years ago, and I got his number and always held on to it, right, in the, you know, thought that maybe I might get him to do an interview one day. Well, it turns out I've probably got Yvonne's number, so if you're listening, Yvonne, you can guarantee I won't be calling you.
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0: nice little song there from the late 80s here at 104.9 Sunshine FM, the Sunshine Coast radio station. It's Tanita Tikaram there, Twist in My Sobriety, had Bette Midler's From a Distance before that, and Tina Arena, Heaven Help My Heart, at 22 to 12. Having a look at things on this day for May the 25th, it was on this day, 1827, the first fountain pen was patented, so almost 200 years old now, the fountain pen. Star Wars premiered to much fanfare this day, 1977. And 6 years later, their third installment, Return of the Jedi, that premiered on this day. And in 2004, the first Jetstar flight took off from Newcastle through to Melbourne. Having a birthday today, the legendary actor Sir Ian McKellen, he's turning 87. Jackie Weaver, she's 79 today. Australian actor Andrew Clarke, he turns 72. Turning 63 is Mike Myers from Wayne's World and Austin Powers fame. And Samantha Heath with the newsreader from Channel 7 in the afternoon. She's turning 41. Also having a birthday, this man. Yeah, that's Paul Weller from the Style Council. Yeah, he's turning 68 today. Just some of the birthdays and events happening for this day, May 25.
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At 16 to 12, the wife and I went along to the Red Hot Summer Tour, Sandstone Point, over the weekend. Great concert, that. Paul Kelly had Missy Higgins. She was great. So was Casey Chambers, Cruel C, Jess Hitchcock, young fine artist, also the Cat Empire. Couple of things about it, though. You know those big screens they usually have beside the stage? You can see the stage, but it's good to get some close-ups. They didn't have that. And get this right, you can buy these little tin buckets where you can put it in ice and, you know, keep your drinks cold. Instead of getting up for a drink every time, you get a few at a time, keep them cold. Anyway, later on, the ice melts. So I'll go back. Now, I would have thought, since I bought the tin bucket, I'd get some free ice fill-up. Oh, no. They charged me $5 for a little small bucket of ice. You can get a whole bag for that. They know how to get you, don't they? $5 for a bucket of ice. Rod Stewart now, here at Sunshine FM.

0: Here's the Sunshine Coast Radio Station, 104.9 Sunshine FM with Brooke McClymont and Adam Eckersley. It is What Are You Waiting For? You're waiting for the news, aren't you? Well, it's 4 to 12 news, sport and weather very shortly, followed by Lou Phillips keeping you company till 3, followed by Dom Ronaldo. Have yourself a wonderful day. Today's fun fact, on average, a man living till his mid-70s will have shaved 20,000 times in his life. Wonder how many cuts and nicks that includes.
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1: Hello, I'm Sasha Foote. ASIO Chief Mike Burgess has started giving evidence before the Royal Commission into anti-Semitism as the focus of the hearings shift to intelligence agencies. The inquiry is examining the threat level and security environment in the lead up to the Bondi Beach terror attack. Mr. Burgess is being questioned over how ASIO assesses hatred towards the Jewish people.
2: And there's, of course, an element of anti-Semitism where there are people who think violence is the answer, but of course I recognise an act of anti-Semitism can be something that is not of interest to the security service in itself.
1: A coronial inquest has heard that fugitive Desi Freeman sent his wife a message after he shot dead two police officers and fled into Victoria's High Country. The formal inquiry is investigating the events that led to the killing of the officers at Porepunkah. The 56-year-old was shot dead by police 7 months after he went into hiding. Two city-based independent MPs have now distanced themselves from being part of a new political party to combat One Nation. Melbourne-based Monique Ryan and Perth-based Kate Chaney have both released statements saying they will remain community independents. There has been a push from other so-called Teal MPs to join forces and form a new political movement to improve their political survival. The federal government is launching a campaign to help combat the stigma around menopause and perimenopause. Minister for Women Katie Gallagher says the campaign will allow patients to have credible, evidence-based information. Researchers have discovered a link between irregular blood pressure patterns and poor brain health. The Monash research shows higher average blood pressure over a 24-hour period is linked with greater evidence of vascular brain injury. Professor Matthew Parser says the findings highlight the need for extended blood pressure monitoring.
3: When you go to a doctor's office and you have a blood pressure reading, it might read slightly normal, but it's possible that, say, for example, through the night, your blood pressure may become elevated or become quite variable.
1: House prices in Sydney and Melbourne are expected to fall by as much as 9% by the end of the year. Experts warn a year-long property correction is underway due to interest rate hikes and the government's proposed changes to property taxes. The US president has told negotiators not to rush into a deal with Iran amid reports an agreement was close, and ASIC is warning Australians who've joined share trading or stock tips messaging groups to be on the lookout for scammers. Checking sport, ARL Commission Chair Peter Vlandis will reportedly be installed as interim NRL Chief Executive with Andrew Abdo to announce his resignation. Mr. Abdo is tipped to join Tennis Australia, replacing Craig Tilley. Australian basketball star Travis Bezzano has hit another home run for Cleveland in the MLB. The 2024 number one draft pick hit a 125-metre rocket into the second tier of the stands in a 3-1 win over Philadelphia. That is the very latest. I'm Sasha Ford.
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4: Forecast for your Monday afternoon, partly cloudy and a medium chance of showers, becoming less likely in the afternoon. Winds southeasterly 15 to 20 kilometres per hour, becoming light in the late afternoon. Maroochydore, Caloundra 25 degrees, Mullaney's 22 and Nambour and Noosa Heads are 24.

Sounds like breaking glass. Good afternoon. I'm Lou Phillips, taking you through from midday today with some great tracks. I hope you had a fantastic weekend. How good was the weather? Beautiful. Kate Bush with her 80s release, Babushka. And apparently that means grandmother in Russian. Ah, who knew? Stephanie DeSykes before that, and she kicked off the hour with Born with a Smile on My Face. 1927, The Thinking of You next on 104.9 Sunshine FM.

0: The Queen of Latin Pop, Gloria Estefan, and Cuts Both Ways. She's got a great voice. Sandy Shaw before that, and She's a Puppet on a String, an Australian band from the late 80s, 1927, and That's When I Think of You. And they're still touring as well. The Corrs are on their way, so stay listening with more music, more memories, more often, on 104.9 Sunshine FM.
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0: Released in 1980 and written by Chrissy Hynde, The Pretenders and Talk of the Town. Ice House before that with Electric Blue. I think Ivor Davies performed recently at Sydney Harbour, just I think it was last week. Apparently it was brilliant. And The Corrs kicked off that three play with I Never Loved You Anyway. A song about Warren Beatty coming up soon on 104.9 Sunshine FM.
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0: I hope you're having a fantastic afternoon, easing through your Monday. It's tough after the weekends, isn't it? But the music we've got for you today will get you through. The title track from the album, Peter Allen's I Could Have Been a Sailor. Before that, we had a timeless anthem, and it was written for Louis Armstrong. What a Wonderful World. Beautiful song. Carly Simon kicking off the three play with You're So Vain. 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

The smooth voice of R&B singer Aaron Neville, and Everybody Plays the Fool from 1991. The queen of disco and responsible for the rise in Mirrorball sales, Donna Summer and Bad Girls. So good to dance to that track. Turn it up. Gloria Gaynor is a survivor. 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
1: Hello, I'm Emily Minnie. The opposition claims the Teals have been acting like a political party for years, despite claiming they are independent of each other. A group of Teal MPs are reportedly in talks to formally join forces after winning Liberal seats in metropolitan areas. The Teals believe being part of a single entity will help counter the surge of One Nation. But Liberal leader Angus Taylor says the move is hardly a surprise, arguing his focus is on beating Labor at the next election.
2: The Teals have already acted like a party for years. I don't know what's new. They act like a political party. But I tell you what, we are the one party or coalition that is fighting the Labor Party every day. The real fight here is against Labor's toxic taxes.
1: Representatives from the country's key security agencies are appearing before the Royal Commission into Anti-Semitism. The next block of hearings are examining potential intelligence and security failures in the lead-up to last year's Bondi Beach terror attack. The US president says he's told his representatives not to rush into any deal with Iran. Donald Trump has taken to social media to say the blockade of Iranian ports will remain in full force until a peace deal is reached. Iranian media claims the US is obstructing some clauses of the potential agreement. Experts believe the shark that killed a man on the Great Barrier Reef was either a tiger or a bull shark. The 39-year-old was attacked on Sunday while spearfishing with three others in Kennedy Shoal. Environmental scientist Dr. Dal McPhee says there have been a growing trend in fatal attacks.
3: We do have a long-term increase trend in fatal shark bites. Between 2020 and now, we've had 24 in Australia. Between 2010 and 2019, there was 20.
1: A study has found irregular blood pressure patterns could contribute to brain changes associated with dementia risk. The Monash research shows higher average blood pressure over a 24-hour period is linked with greater evidence of vascular brain injury. Researchers say the study highlights the importance of extended blood pressure monitoring. Also making news, an Australia First campaign is being launched by the federal government designed to clear up misconceptions and tackle stigma around menopause and perimenopause. And some experts are forecasting house prices in Sydney and Melbourne to fall as much as 9% by the end of the year. Checking sport, there's set to be a shake-up at Rugby League Central with Andrew Abdo resigning as NRL chief executive. It's reported that Peter Vlandis will take up the role as interim CEO. The Blues are holding their final training session on the Central Coast before they relocate to Sydney for Origin 1 on Wednesday. Oscar Piastri has finished 11th at the Formula One Canadian Grand Prix, won by Kimi Antonelli, and Aussie James Duckworth has joined Novak Djokovic and Alexander Zverev in winning through to the second round of the French Open. That's the latest. I'm Emily Minnie.
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4: The forecast for the rest of your Monday afternoon, partly cloudy and a medium chance of showers. Large and powerful surf conditions are expected to be hazardous for coastal activities such as rock fishing, swimming and surfing. Maroochydore and Caloundra are 25 degrees, Mullaney's 22 and Nambour and Noosa Heads are 24 degrees.

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Wilson Phillips, no relation, opened the hour for the double play Hold On. 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

0: Known as West Virginia's anthem, Country Roads, Take Me Home from John Denver, and one of his earlier hits in 2002, Keith Urban's Somebody Like You. 60s band from Belfast, Them, and Baby Please Don't Go for the triple play. 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

0: 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Thanks for your company. 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Carol Bayer-Sager and You're Moving Out Today. And soul funk band success story, Hot Chocolate, and Heaven is in the Backseat of My Cadillac. John English and Get Your Love Right, kicking off that 70s three in a row. 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

0: Australian folk rock band The Waifs and Lighthouse. Barbra Streisand and Barry Gibb before that with their very heartfelt ballad, What Kind of Fool. And Chris Norman from the UK band Smokey and Susie Quattro, Stumbling In from 1978. That was a great three-play, wasn't it? It's 12 minutes to 2, news, weather and sport coming up soon on 104.9 Sunshine FM.
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Hasn't she got a sweet voice? The daughter of country music royalty, Jem Casadale, with her 2023 release, Slow Down. What a great song. Smokey Robinson and the Miracles for the double play and the Tears of a Clown. Let's go down on the corner with Creedence on Sunshine Coast radio station 104.9 Sunshine FM.

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1: Hi, I'm Emily Minnie. ASIO says anti-Semitism has become normalised following the outbreak of the war in Gaza in 2023. The spy agency has given evidence before the Royal Commission examining the lead-up to last year's Bondi Beach terror attack. The inquiry is assessing potential intelligence-sharing failures between law enforcement bodies. ASIO Chief Mike Burgess has told the Commission the risk of an anti-Semitic attack has increased.
2: The war in the Middle East invoked a range of emotions in Australia, and actually those strong reactions and some of those violent aspects of that and those behaviours, including anti-Semitism, that in our view that were left unchecked were therefore normalised and gave more permission for violence.
1: A coronial inquest has heard fugitive Desi Freeman said he had no choice after he shot dead two police officers before fleeing into Victoria's High Country. The formal inquiry is investigating the events that led to the killing of the officers at Porepunkah. The court has also been told Freeman stood over their bodies, saying things the counsel assisting the state coroner has chosen not to repeat out of respect for the victims' families. Melbourne-based independent Monique Ryan says she has no intention of joining a new political movement. There's a push from some so-called teal MPs to combine resources and form a new party to combat the rise of One Nation. Polls show One Nation could become the official opposition at the next election and relegate Labor to a wafer-thin majority. Ms. Ryan argues voters elected her as a community independent and she intends to honour that commitment.
3: Well, I stood for Parliament as an independent because I thought the parties were the problem. I have no intention of running in the next election is anything other than a community independent.
1: The president of a pokie-free sports club has described the machines as lazy income for New South Wales's largest clubs. The comments come as part of an internal Labor Party push for the state government to do more to reduce the number of pokies in the state. Petersham Bowling Club has been without the machines for almost 20 years. President George Catsey says they defeat the purpose of a community venue.
4: We don't want to exploit one part of our community to offer a discount to another part of our community. I mean, that goes against your whole ethos of being community-minded. How can you do that when you're actually exploiting one part of it?
1: And ASIC is warning Australians who've joined share trading or stock tip messaging groups to be on the lookout for scammers. Checking sport, Andrew Abdo has reportedly resigned as chief executive of the National Rugby League. Abdo has been CEO since 2020, overseeing the return during COVID, the future expansion to 19 teams and the introduction of the six again rule. He's expected to replace Craig Tiley as boss of Tennis Australia. And Tottenham has avoided relegation on the final day of the EPL season. A 1-0 win over Everton sends West Ham down instead. That's the latest. I'm Emily Minnie.
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5: The forecast for the rest of your Monday afternoon, partly cloudy and a medium chance of showers, becoming less likely in the afternoon. Large and powerful surf conditions are expected to be hazardous for coastal activities such as rock fishing, swimming and surfing. Maroochydore and Caloundra, 25 degrees, Mullaney 22 and Nambour and Noosa Heads at 24 degrees.

Don't they sound great together? Released last year for the brilliant duo Lady Gaga and Bruno Mars with Die With A Smile. Your Love Has Lifted Me Higher and Higher by Rita Coolidge before that from 1977. 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

0: love story. 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Married for 40 years, the Captain and Tennille with one of their many heartfelt songs, Do That To Me One More Time. Australian band The Groove before that, Soothe Me. 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

0: Spicy little number from rock legend Tina Turner and Steamy Windows. Split Ends before that with 6 months in a leaky boat. Sounds like a cruise I went on. And Nelly Imbruglia, Wrong Impression from 2001. 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

0: It's been covered by Celine Dion, Rod Stewart and Julio Iglesias, When I Need You by Leo Sayer. Counting Crows before that, featuring Vanessa Carlton on lead vocals, and a perfect cover of Big Yellow Taxi. 60s pop icon Lynn Randall and Chow Baby kicked off that triple play. Well, it's not quite yet Chow Baby. I still have a few tracks to go before I head off on Sunshine Coast Radio Station 104.9 Sunshine FM.
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Do you remember the rooftop gig? Grainy, black and white, very cool for 1969. The Beatles and Get Back. The Searchers before that with Love Potion number 9. And I'll leave you with Linda Ronstadt and another brilliant duet, Meghan Trainor and John Legend. Like I'm Gonna Lose You. It's a beautiful song. News, weather and sport after that at 3 o'clock, and Dom Ronaldo will drive you home safely and with great tunes on 104.9 Sunshine FM.

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1: Hello, I'm Emily Minnie. Australia has enough fuel in reserve to take the nation through to July as the federal government secures more shipments. There is now 43 days of petrol in stock, 38 days of diesel and 31 days of jet fuel. The Prime Minister has updated his state and territory counterparts as part of a virtual national cabinet meeting. Anthony Albanese says we are in a good position.
2: Supply is looking secure into July. And I do want to thank the Australian people for agreeing to do what we asked them to do, which is the hoarding of fuel has stopped. People are taking just what they need.
1: The second hearing block is now underway for the Royal Commission on Anti-Semitism and Social Cohesion. ASIO boss Mike Burgess was the first witness to give evidence as the inquiry examines the threat level and security environment in the lead-up to the Bondi Beach terror attack. Federal and state police assistant commissioners are also scheduled to appear, along with representatives from Jewish security group CSG. The shotgun Desi Freeman used to kill two police officers in Victoria's High Country last August remains missing. A coronial inquest has been held into the shooting deaths of leading senior constable Neil Thompson and senior constable Vadim Dewart Hotart before Freeman fled the scene into nearby bushland. The court has been told he took a police-issued firearm from one of the officers and the shotgun he used to kill them has not been recovered. An inquest into Freeman's death in March is now underway. Researchers have discovered a link between irregular blood pressure patterns and poor brain health. The Monash research shows higher average blood pressure over a 24-hour period is linked with greater evidence of vascular brain injury. Professor Matthew Paza says the findings highlight the need for extended blood pressure monitoring.
3: When you go to a doctor's office and you have a blood pressure reading, it might read slightly normal, but it's possible that, say, for example, through the night, your blood pressure may become elevated or become quite variable.
1: And Australians are consuming more microplastics than ever before. Paediatric nutritionist Mandy Sacker says there are many ways we absorb microplastics, with some easier than others to cut out.
4: Well, it actually starts in the environment, so the soil, our waterways, the ocean. But the biggest impact on families is the plastic storage containers, packaging and heating food in plastic.
1: Checking sport, NRL Chief Executive Andrew Abdo will this afternoon announce his resignation ahead of a move to Tennis Australia. In Origin camp, the Blues are finishing up training on the Central Coast ahead of Wednesday night's opening game. Aussie James Duckworth has advanced to the second round of the French Open with a walkover win against Canadian Gabriel Diallo. Ila Tomjanovic is out after surrendering a set and a double break lead. And Wyndham Clark has won the PGA Tour's Byron Nelson, three shots clear of Siwoo Kim. That's the latest. I'm Emily Minnie.
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5: Good afternoon. It's 4 minutes past three. There are a few showers about for the remainder of your Monday. 25 degrees expected top for tomorrow and Wednesday. Showers 24 degrees, but they should be clearing by Thursday and a top of 23 degrees.

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That's Vonda Shepherd with a cover version of Someday We'll Be Together. Of course, the popular version was from Diana Ross and the Supremes, but it was originally recorded by Johnny Bristol and Jackie Beavers back in 1961. Great song. And before that, we heard ABBA with SOS at 10 minutes past three. Good afternoon. Dom Renato with you on this Monday, slowly starting to wrap up on Monday afternoon. Hope you had a great weekend. Music coming up inside this hour includes Fairground Attraction shortly, another four in a row, not far away. And this is Norah Jones, 104.9 Sunshine FM.

0: they say, nothing's perfect. 104.9, this is Sunshine FM. That's Fairground Attraction. And Nora Jones, Don't Know Why, at 17 past 3. Yes, had a bit of a late one this morning. A bit blurry-eyed after watching my beloved Tottenham Hotspur playing for survival. They're in a relegation battle this morning. Had to win, and they did, thank goodness. So they survived for the English Premier League for another season. That's the good thing about promotion and relegation in sport. There's a passion at the other end of the table, even though my team had a terrible season. It was like we won it after surviving. That means a lot of money, I guess, to this team and, of course, to the supporters all around the world. Hope your team won over the weekend. Four in a row coming up next, kicking it off with Tony Childs.
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0: Yeah, I was trying to work out what my eyes look like when I woke up this morning. How about Betty Davis eyes? 104.9 Sunshine FM. We're the Sunshine Coast radio station. Kim Carnes wraps up that four in a row. Stars on 54 before that. If You Could Read My Mind, a song made popular by Gordon Lightfoot. That's the disco version, of course, in 1998. Talking Heads, and She Was, and we kicked it off with Tony Childs, Don't Walk Away, at 26 minutes to four. Dom Renato with you this afternoon. Linda George comes up in just a moment. Sunshine Coast weather for the remainder of today. A couple of showers about, top of 25 degrees. For tomorrow, 24. And more showers.
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This is Sunshine FM with Johnny Logan, Hold Me Now. And Linda George is Mama's Little Girl. 18 minutes to 4. This is Vitamin C and Graduation, Friends Forever.

0: More music, more memories, more often. 104.9 Sunshine FM. That's the band Journey featuring the voice of Steve Perry before he went solo. And Don't Stop Believing, back from 1981 at 10 minutes to 4. We'll update all the latest news, sport and weather not too far away. Now in Sunshine Coast news, a Sunshine Coast teenager is pushing to bring housing affordability into focus for his generation after securing a role in a statewide youth parliament program. Matthew Flinders Anglican College student James Grisman, at the age of, 16? Wow. Has been named the youth member for Nicklin in the 2026 YMCA Queensland Youth Parliament. Now, he's the youngest participant selected this year in a cohort of members aged up to 25. The Budrum student will serve as a pivotal link between Sunshine Coast youth and the state's decision makers, with mentoring support from local Nicklin MP Marty Hunt. Now, if you'd like more information on that, just check out sunshinecoastnews.com.au. Good on you, James. Keep them honest, I reckon.
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Donna Lewis, I love you always, forever. 5 minutes to four with Don Renato. New sport and weather is coming up next on the other side of the news. More of your favourite songs. We've got the Rembrandts. So check out a couple of celebrity birthdays. And to take us to the news at four, this is Daryl Braithwaite. Higher than hope. 104.9 Sunshine FM.

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1: Hi, I'm Emma Limine. Federal police say merging a task force focused on Jewish hate crimes did not mean anti-Semitism was less of a priority. The AFP has testified before the Royal Commission investigating December's Bondi Beach terror attack. Police faced questions as to why a team focused on anti-Semitic crimes was rolled into a more general group late last year. Assistant Commissioner Stephen Nutt has told the Commission the decision was made for operational purposes.
2: Obvious, there was a clear crossover and it made sense to bring the two together.
3: All right, but the fact that the groups were folded together, that didn't reflect any assessment by the AFP that the threat to the Jewish community had abated?
2: No.
1: The inaugural commissioner of the National Anti-Corruption Commission has resigned from his post after 3 years. Paul Brereton will end his tenure on the 6th of July. There have been some questions over Mr. Brereton's role after he failed to adequately address work he had been doing for the Defence Department. The Prime Minister has confirmed Australia has enough fuel in reserve to see the nation through to July, with 6 additional days of supply compared to the beginning of the Iran war. Anthony Albanese has updated his state and territory counterparts as part of a virtual national cabinet meeting. The Albanese government is planning to push ahead with its changes to capital gains tax, despite growing backlash. From July next year, the 50% CGT discount will be scrapped and replaced with a less generous measure linked to inflation. Small business owners argue such a move would damage investment, along with changes to trusts. But Housing Minister Claire O'Neill says it would simply make the tax system fairer.
4: The budget is about trying to reshape the housing opportunities of Australians. The average Australian family is not sitting around the kitchen table deciding what they are going to structure their trust arrangements around. They are sitting around the kitchen table with a pile of bills.
1: Australians who've joined share trading or stock tips messaging groups are being warned to be on the lookout for scammers. ASIC says fraudsters are using these forums to push investments on fake crypto asset trading platforms. Also making news, a Sydney-based MP, Nicolette Buller, has become the third city-based independent to rule out joining forces with other so-called teals to form a new political party. And house prices in Sydney and Melbourne could fall by as much as 9% by the end of the year. Checking sport, a massive blow for the Blues squad ahead of State of Origin 1. 5'8" Mitchell Moses suffering a hamstring injury at training. He's been sent for scans with the Bulldogs' Matt Burton brought into the squad. ARL Chief Executive Andrew Abdo has stepped down after 6 years in the role. ARL Commission boss Peter Vlandis will take over as interim CEO. And Kimi Antonelli has won the Canadian Grand Prix, his fourth race victory in a row in Formula One. That's the latest. I'm Emily Minnie.
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5: Afternoon, 4 minutes past 4, cloudy one tomorrow, some high chance of showers, most likely later tomorrow morning and in the afternoon, and some light winds. Expected maximum tomorrow, 24 degrees. It's going to get down to 18 overnight. The same for Wednesday, more showers than 24, and they'll start to clear on Thursday and 23.

More music, more memories, more often. 104.9 Sunshine FM with Ricky Lee Coulter. And All We Need Is Love with the Rembrandts. Just the way it is, baby. It's 10 past four. Dom Renato with you this afternoon, set to drive you home on a Monday. What did you do over the weekend? Anything exciting? Well, I hope you took us with you because the music just keeps on coming. We're all about the music here on Sunshine FM. Phil Collins comes up in just a moment. Now, if you're celebrating a birthday, it is the 26th day of May. A couple of actors celebrate theirs. Jackie Weaver, the Australian actress, is 79, born in Sydney. Now, she received an Academy Award nomination for Best Supporting Actress for her role in the Australian film Animal Kingdom in 2010 and the 2012 American film Silver Linings Playbook. Playing Robert De Niro's wife. She was really good in that movie, saw that. Happy birthday, Jackie, 79. And a Canadian actor, Mike Myers, best known for playing Austin Powers, Dr. Evil, and other characters in the series of Austin Powers movies. He turns 63, born in Ontario. And it was on this day in 1969 that the movie Midnight Cowboy premiered in New York. It won an Academy Award for Best Film in 1969. Of course, remember this song from the movie? Nilsson sang it. Everybody's Talking. 104.9, this is Sunshine FM. Good afternoon.

0: 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We're the Sunshine Coast radio stations. Phil Collins, Something Happened on the Way to Heaven. And Nilsson before that, Everybody's Talking, taken from the movie Midnight Cowboy at 19 past four. Four in a row coming up next, kicking it off with Katie Noonan.
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0: More music, more memories, more often. 104.9, this is Sunshine FM. Annie Lennox, Al Green together, put a little love in your heart. And Neil Diamond's Stones before that. We had the Stones, the group before that one, with Let's Spend the Night Together. And Katie Noonan kicked off that four in a row. And Time to Begin. Coming up to 25 minutes to five. Hard to believe, it is the last week of May. It's just whizzing past, isn't it? Might be doing our Christmas shopping pretty soon. Oops, soap and water, Dom. Starland Vocal Band coming up in just a moment. Sunshine Coast weather for tomorrow. Expect some more showers, a top of 24 degrees. It will get down to 18 overnight.
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0: 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That's the Hollies back from the 60s. And look through any window. Aussie band Baby Animals with one word. That's two words. And the Starland vocal band Afternoon Delight at 3:45. Mentioned earlier that Midnight Cowboy, the movie premiered on this day in 1969 in New York. Well, also on this day in 1977, Star Wars, directed by George Lucas, premiered in America. Our title now is Star Wars Episode 6, Return of the Jedi. I must admit, I've never really been a Star Wars fan, but I know there's lots out there. What else happened? Oh, Jay Leno replaced Johnny Carson as the Tonight Show host on this day in 1992. It was only last week that Steve Colbert, he pulled stumps too, didn't he, after 11 years. This was his final words.
1: I'll say to you what I've said to every audience for the last 11 years, and I have meant it every time. Have a good show. Thanks for being here. And let's do it, y'all.
0: Yeah. Thank you very much, Stephen. That's what we all try and do, try to have a good show. Got a good show, got some good music. Next, Celine Dion.
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Mama Cass Elliott from Mamas and Papas fame and Make Your Own Kind of Music, and Celine Dion before that with her kind of music. That's the way it is at 7 minutes to five. News, sport and weather coming up next. And to take us there, here's the Rockmillons. It ain't over till it's over. 104.9, this is Sunshine FM.

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1: Good afternoon, I'm Chris McCarthy. AFL legend and medical research campaigner Neil Danaher has passed away at the age of 65. Alex Riddell reports.
2: Neil Danaher's family has confirmed their much-loved husband, dad and Poppy has passed away at home surrounded by his family after a courageous battle with motor neuron disease. Danaher was diagnosed with MND in 2013 and has since become the face of the Big Freeze, which has raised more than $115 million for MND research, with Danaher recognised as Australian of the Year in 2025 for his incredible fundraising efforts. Alex Riddell, Melbourne.
1: ASIO maintains it had sufficient funding to deal with threats in the lead-up to December's Bondi Beach terror attack. Director-General Mike Burgess has given evidence at the Royal Commission into Anti-Semitism. An interim report has found funding for counter-terrorism had significantly declined in the years prior to the massacre. But Mr. Burgess says while there were difficulties at the spy agency, it was still able to perform its duties.
3: We knew we were busy and we had a lot on our plate. But again, I fall back on it. No time did we have serious matters that we knew about that we were leaving untreated.
1: A third city-based independent MP has ruled out joining forces with other so-called Teals to form a new political party. City-based member for Bradfield Nicolette Buller says she was elected as a community independent and will continue in that capacity. The sentiment has been echoed by Melbourne's Monique Ryan and Perth-based Kate Cheney. All three have acknowledged there have been conversations about how like-minded independents can combat the rise of One Nation. The Albanese government will introduce its first wave of tax changes into federal parliament on Thursday. The legislation will see the 50% capital gains tax discount scrapped and instead linked to inflation. Negative gearing deductions will be restricted to newly built homes. Prime Minister Anthony Albanese says some industries may still be carved out of the legislation.
4: Treasury are going about consulting, not just in tech. There'll be a policy position paper for consultation produced as well after the first round. And then there'll be a second lot of legislation.
1: And Australian fast food chain Guzmani Gomez is facing legal action in the United States. A class action has been launched alleging the Mexican franchise did not give workers the mandatory 60 days notice about its decision to shut down operations in the US. Checking sport, NRL Chief Executive Andrew Abdo is quitting his role after 6 years at the helm. He's joining Tennis Australia as its new CEO. 5'8" Mitchell Moses is in doubt for the State of Origin opener after injuring his hamstring at training. Matt Burton has been called into the squad as a potential replacement. And manager Pep Guardiola has finished a highly successful 10-year stint at Manchester City with a 2-1 loss to Aston Villa in the EPL. That's the latest. I'm Chris McCarthy.
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5: It is 4 minutes past five, a cloudy one tomorrow. A high chance of showers, most likely later tomorrow morning and in the afternoon, and some light winds, expecting a maximum of 24 degrees. It will get down to 18 overnight. The same for Wednesday, showers in 24. Thursday, showers and storms should start to clear in 23, and by Friday, partly cloudy in 23.

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Do you remember September? And the Travelling Wilburys, just handle me with care. I'm very delicate on a Monday afternoon. 5:10, Dom Renato driving you home. Still to come inside this hour to get you home. We've got Candice Alley shortly, another four in a row, kicking it off with Amy Grant just around the corner. Celebrity birthdays, if you're having yours on this 25th day of May, hope it is a good one for you. Klaus Meine celebrates his birthday. The name may not be familiar. He turned 78. He's German-born. He was the lead singer with the German band The Scorpions, who had a big top 10 hit here in 1991.

called Wind of Change. Scorpions, his name's Klaus Meine, turned 78 today, actually wrote that song. And Paul Weller, the English singer and guitarist, has a birthday. He turns 68. He was with a band called The Jam, had a couple of hits with The Jam, but he also had quite a few hits with The Style Council. And this is one of them, Shout to the Top, from 1983. 104.9, this is Sunshine FM. Paul Weller, 68.

0: 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Candy Sally and Falling with the Style Council before that. And Shout to the Top. Paul Weller, the vocalist and guitarist of the band, celebrates his 68th birthday today. I mentioned that he was with The Jam. They had four number one hits in England with that band, and one of them here in Australia was A Town Called Malice in 1982. Then he formed, of course, the Style Council the following year. And turn that song into a big hit, Shout to the Top, at 18 past five, four in a row coming up next. And we'll start off with Amy Grant.
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0: 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Max Merritt and the Meteors, watching you just slip away. Before that, we heard the Eagles, the new kid in town, Denny Hines, It's All Right. And Amy Grant kicked off that four in a row in Every Heartbeat. It's 23 minutes to six. Dom Renato driving you home. Carrie Underwood will sing for us in just a moment. Sunshine Coast weather for tomorrow, some more showers. Expecting a maximum of 24 degrees, overnight low of 18.
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0: 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Not too far away at 6 o'clock now in Sunshine Coast news. And in great news, cancer treatment on the Sunshine Coast is set to take a major step forward with the arrival of a cutting-edge machine. Wishlist and the Sunshine Coast Health Institute have unveiled the Chromium IX Single Cell Analysis System. Earlier this month, clinicians and researchers had their first training session with that equipment, which was purchased with proceeds from last year's Wishlist Spring Carnival. The powerful tool can identify unique cells, aiding in the diagnosis and treatment of diseases like cancer and also autoimmune disorders. Now, this is fantastic news for the coast. If you'd like to find out more about that, the story is on sunshinecoastnews.com.au.
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1: Hello, I'm Chris McCarthy. The opposition has continued to seize on the federal government's tax changes ahead of legislation being introduced this Thursday. The bill will see the 50% capital gains tax discount scrapped and negative gearing deductions will also be wound back. Businesses have warned the changes will stifle investment. Liberal leader Angus Taylor used question time to raise his concern directly with the Prime Minister.
2: Over the past week, I've spoken to hundreds of hardworking Australians across every corner of our country that have had one question they want to ask of the Prime Minister. Why did the Albanese Labor government lie to Australians about plans to tax them more?
1: The Royal Commission into Anti-Semitism has revealed new details about the response to the Bondi Beach terror attack. The inquiry heard New South Wales Police deployed rotating officers despite a request from the Jewish community group for a static presence at the event. Only four police were at the scene when the shooting began, which saw 11 people shot in the first 29 seconds. The inaugural commissioner of the National Anti-Corruption Commission has resigned from his post after 3 years. Paul Brereton will end his tenure on the 6th of July. It follows questions over Mr. Brereton's role after he failed to adequately address work he had been doing for the Defence Department. AFL legend Neil Danaher has died at the age of 65 following a long battle with motor neuron disease. For more than a decade, the Essendon icon used his public profile to campaign for more research into the debilitating condition, raising more than $100 million through the charity he co-founded, Fight MND. New research has found peppermint oil can lower blood pressure. The team at the University of Lancashire has found taking the natural remedy twice a day can bring down blood pressure in under 3 weeks. Cardiologist Dr. Ross Walker says it's an amazing result.
3: This is quite an extraordinary study because they're suggesting that just a small dose of peppermint oil twice a day can reduce blood pressure about the same as an average blood pressure pill, about an 8.5 millimetre reduction in the top reading, which is the systolic reading, which is the more important one. So this is an extraordinary study.
1: Also making news, independent MPs in Sydney, Melbourne and Perth have ruled out joining a new political party to combat the rise of One Nation, and a class action lawsuit has been launched over fast food chain Guzman & Gomez over allegations they failed to give staff enough notice of their intent to cease operations in the US. Checking sport, Stephen Crichton insists he's refreshed and ready to rock and roll in the State of Origin series opener. The Blues centre rested from training early in Origin camp as he managed a shoulder injury. Aussie James Duckworth has advanced to the second round of the French Open with a walkover win. Tonight, Alex de Minaur takes on unseeded Englishman Toby Samuel. And Tottenham has escaped relegation from the EPL on the final day of the season with a 1-0 win over Everton. That's the very latest. I'm Chris McCarthy.
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4: It is 4 minutes past six, a cloudy one tomorrow. High chance of showers, most likely later in the morning and in the afternoon. And light winds, 24 degrees is the maximum for your Tuesday. It will get down to 18 overnight. The same for Wednesday, showers and 24. And by Thursday, showers and storms clearing and a top of 23.

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That was a novelty hit back from 1968. And Thunderclap Newman's Something in the Air at 6:09. Dom Renato for your drive home. And if you are behind the wheel, drive safely. La-di-da's in just a moment. Now, wrapping up celebrity birthdays on this 25th day of May, American jazz musician is having a heavenly birthday. Miles Davis, born on this day in 1926, passed away in 1991 at the age of 65. He pioneered his own brand of cool jazz and later introduced electronics to jazz, combining it with rock to invent a style which came to be known as fusion. That's Miles Davis. And Lady Dapunvi celebrates her 74th birthday today, born in New York, the American actress, and she was the former girlfriend of singer Cat Stevens, and of course it inspired him to write a song about her. Here's The Cat, 104.9 Sunshine FM.

0: 104.9, this is Sunshine FM. That's the Kiwi band, the La-Di-Das, back from 1971. Gonna see my baby tonight. And Cat Stevens singing and writing about Lady Darbunvie, and she celebrates her 74th birthday today. If you're celebrating yours, hope you're having a good one so far. It's 17 past six. Up next, four in a row, we'll kick it off with the Everly Brothers.
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1: 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Justice Crew, Kessetta, Alana Miles, Black Velvet, and we kicked off that four in a row with the Everly Brothers classic and Walk Right Back. 26 minutes to 7, Don Renato for your drive home. Got the Beach Boys coming up shortly. Sunshine Coast weather for tomorrow. Some more showers, a top of 24 degrees. It will get down to 18.
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Here's the Carpenters, Rainy Days and Mondays. 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

0: 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We're the Sunshine Coast radio station with the Beatles, Please Please Me, and the Carpenters before that at 12 minutes to 7. The 70s at 7, not far away. And well done to Alex Harvey, who defended his title at the Runaway Noosa Marathon Festival's feature event, the 42.2K marathon on Saturday. I don't know how they do that. How did you do that, Alex? I reckon I'd be lucky to get to a K. Incredible. Almost 9,000 people hit the road. Now, he crossed the line in 2 hours, 23 minutes and 32 seconds, more than 4 minutes clear of Jamie Lacey. Unbelievable. Congratulations, and I hope everyone had fun, although I don't know why they call it a fun run. It just looks like a lot of hard work to me.
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Yes, we're all waiting for that break in the weather. That's Jenny Morris and Stevie Wonder before that at 3 minutes to seven. That is Stumps for Dom Ronaldo. Thanks for your company. Enjoy your Monday night. Catch you tomorrow. Stand by for the 70s at seven. Here's the Pointer Sisters, 104.9 Sunshine FM.

This is Noddy with the 70 and the 7 on your Monday evening. Thank you for joining me, and I hope you had a great weekend. I kicked off tonight's show with the number one song from the Hughes Corporation, Rock the Boat, and just then, the Average White Band, Pick Up the Pieces. Here's a number one song from 1976, and it won the Eurovision Song Contest. It's from Brotherhood of Man, Save Your Kisses for Me. 104.9 Sunshine FM.

0: Whoa, nothing like a little bit of French on your Monday evening. The Manhattan Transfer with Chanson d'Amour. And before that, the number one song from Brotherhood of Man, Save Your Kisses for Me. 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

At 25 past seven on your Monday evening, that was Kelly Marie, Feel Like I'm In Love. Before that, though, haven't heard this song for a while, Wondering Where the Lines Are from Bruce Colburn, and kicking off that triple play, All Right Now from Free. After this short break, Sheila B. Devotion is going to sing in the rain. 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

0: Well, put your hands up if you like ELO. Yep, my hands up there. How good were they? Sweet Talking Woman. Before that, though, we had Pussyfoot, The Way You Do It. James Taylor, How Sweet It Is to Be Loved By You. And kicking off the four in a row, Sheila B. Devotion was Singing in the Rain. After this short break, Eric Clapton on the Sunshine Coast radio station, 104.9 Sunshine FM.
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Apollo 100 from Joy. Coming up on the hour is going to be, no, it's not going to be new sports and weather. It's Monday evening. It's Carly McNamara, oh my lordy, with 2 hours of Aussie's Rule. So whatever you're doing for the rest of your evening, I hope it's a pleasant and safe one. I'm going to leave you now with Ringo Starr. It don't come easy. This is Naughty. 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

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Now it's Kylie McNamara with you for Aussie's Rule, 2 hours of all Australian music on 104.9 Sunshine FM. Tonight we've got everything from Sherbet to Farnsley, plus a little later we'll catch up with Marcia Hines and the Black Sorrows. But first, the song that still has tourists convinced we all travel by combi van. It's Men at Work and Down Under.

0: Diana Trask there with Oh Boy. She actually became a huge star in the American country scene while still proudly flying the Aussie flag. 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

0: 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And that was Delta Goodrum with Solid Gold. Hard to believe she was only in her teens when she exploded onto the charts and still sounded completely in control vocally. Coming up next is Sherbet, Rock Me Gently.
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I'd Like to Teach the World to Sing by the New Seekers, one of those songs that instantly feels like sunshine and road trips. 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Still ahead, John Farnham with Two Strong Hearts.

So much talent. The Black Sorrows, Hold On To Me. Joe Camilleri has been part of the Aussie music scene for decades, and somehow he still brings that same energy every time he performs. Up next, we're making time for Marcia Hines, Fire and Rain on 104.9 Sunshine FM Aussie's Rule.

That's the first hour wrapped up on Aussie's Rule with Kylie McNamara. 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

Carly McNamara with you for hour two of Aussie's Rule on 104.9 Sunshine FM. Coming up tonight, we'll be catching up with Bachelor Girl Wendy Matthews and some classic storytelling from John Williamson. But first, one of the songs that launched Kylie Minogue into global superstardom, I Should Be So Lucky.

0: Summer Climates with Forever Begins Tonight. Those harmonies are always spot on. 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It's Bachelor Girl, Buses and Trains.
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2: Budrum Craft Cottage is holding their annual mixed media art exhibition, Our Amazing Planet, from the 30th of May to the 7th of June, from 9 till 3 daily. 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Special guest Jandamara Cad will open the exhibition at 3pm on the 30th of May.
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0: Mondo Rock with Cool World. Ross Wilson actually wrote some of the biggest hits while travelling, soaking up ideas from airports, hotel rooms and life on the road. And a big shout out tonight to everyone working late, driving home, on shift or just winding down with us. Glad to have you with us. 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

Good advice from John Paul Young, Keep On Smiling. He's one of those artists who somehow makes every song feel upbeat, even before the chorus kicks in. 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

Cootamundra Wattle from John Williamson. That song paints Australia so vividly, you can practically smell the dust and the eucalyptus. Up next, it's Paul Kelly and the Messengers and Careless on 104.9 Sunshine FM, Aussies Rule.

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That's all for Aussie's Rule tonight on 104.9 Sunshine FM. Graham Schultz is up next from 10 till midnight with Late Nights, followed by more of the Coast's best music overnight. Kylie McNamara here, and I'll be back with you next Monday night from 8 to 10. Looking forward to it.

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Thank you for joining us tonight to wrap up this late night Monday, May 25. It's 7 minutes past 10. And thank you, Kylie McNamara, for playing all the Aussie homegrown memories for the last 2 hours on Aussie's Rule. We started the hour with one of Kylie's favourite Aussie bands, In Excess, from the year when they were a headline act at Wembley Stadium, Bitter Tears from 1991. And Nova Scotia, Scotia's shining star, who will celebrate her 81st birthday on June 20. Four Grammys in a glittering career, it was Anne Murray with Shadows in the Moonlight from 1979. I'm Graham Schultz. 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

0: More music, more memories, more often. Jackie DeShannon's signature song from 1965, What the World Needs Now is Love, Sweet Love. Yes, it still does. Elton John was living the simple life in 1992. And if you recognise the 1991 Aussie Song of the Year, Burn For You, we now know that 2024 version is another Aussie star, Lucy Pearl. And we heard a 1963 vocal classic that started the set, Mr. Bassman from Johnny Cymbal on Sunshine FM. It's 23 minutes past 10.
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0: There's a Sunshine FM superstar set from our own Barry Crocker in 1973 with Olivia Newton-John and Pat Carroll singing the chorus of Susie Darlin. Mariah Carey from her Daydream World Tour in 1996, Always Be My Baby. And Sheryl Crow on a Monday night on Sunshine FM from her debut album Tuesday Night Music Club from 1994. Strong enough. It was strong enough for 3 weeks at number one here. It's 25 to 11.
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That's Tin Tin, Toast and Marmalade for Tea. It was their top 10 hit in 1971. We heard John Lennon out of 1985, and the song was actually on his 1971 album Imagine. That was Jealous Guy. And Escape, the Pina Colada song from David Goldstein, also known as Rupert Holmes. He'll turn 80 next year on February 24. I didn't realise that he had had such a big collaboration in the 70s with Barbara Streisand, who used some of his songs on A Star Is Born. That was his big number one hit

0: from 1979. It's 14 to 11. Next up, a bossa nova treat.
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More music, more memories, more often. That was Cyndi Lauper, All Through the Night. It was 1984 and it was from her debut album, She's So Unusual. And backtracking 20 years, it was the Grammy Record of the Year in 1965, the bossa nova hit for our favourite Brazilian Astrid Gilberto, the girl from Ipanema, at 6 to 11 on 104.9 Sunshine FM.

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It's the last hour of our late night Monday at 9 minutes past 11. That was baby brother BG Andy Gibb and his 1987 number one hit Shadow Dancing, and Beck Runga's breakout hit Sway out of 1997. Coming up, the debut hit from 30 years ago for the Spice Girls, Brian Cadd's first hit, and Lulu Kennedy Cairns. And here, getting it together from 1970, is Diana Ross, the Supremes, and the Temptations on 104.9 Sunshine FM.

0: More music, more memories, more often on Sunshine FM. And that was the biggest selling single of 1967 in the USA. That's Lulu from the 67 movie of the same name, To Sir With Love. Brian Cadd had his first hit with Show Me The Way in 1971, sending good vibes your way, Brian. The Spice Girls, it's hard to believe it's almost 30 years since If You Want to Be My Lover spent 11 weeks at number one here, 1996, and some Motown on Broadway from 1970. Diana Ross, The Supremes and The Temptations getting it together on The Rhythm of Life on Sunshine FM. It's 23 minutes past 11.
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0: 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It was 1983 with the Aussie ska band All Nighters in Montego Bay. David Gates with the band Bread, 1972, Sweet Surrender. And Leslie Gore's 1963 hit She's a Fool. It was her follow-up to It's My Party at 29 minutes to 12.
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The Aussie songwriting duo of Brian Cadd and Don Moody wrote Son of a Simple Man for John Blanchfield in 1969. Robert Flack and Donny Hathaway won a Grammy for their 1972 duet hit Where Is the Love? And The Bad Love's debut single Lost won the 1994 ARIA Music Award for Best Breakthrough Artist. It's 18 minutes to 12 midnight.

And that brings us along to 10 minutes to midnight. Digby Richards, A Little Piece of Peace from his 1971 album Harlequin. And Gabrielle had her big 2001 hit Out of Reach. Next up, Alison Moyet. Thanks for your company tonight. I'm Graham Schultz. I'll be back tomorrow night from 10 p.m. Have a great Tuesday. 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
1: Fans of blues music are in for a treat at the next concert of the Jazz and Blues Collective, featuring the Andy Cowan Quartet. 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

close your eyes, and I'll kiss you. 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And I know there's one thing that you can be sure of. 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And don't you know, darling, that even when I'm far, far away, I'll be riding home to you every day.

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1: And a very good morning to you. 24, the expected top for Noosa Heads, as well as Nambour, Caloundra and Maroochydore, and 22 at Mullaney today. And there's a high chance of showers with light winds. Currently at Warana, it's 18 degrees and there's been 5 millimetres in the rain gauge since 9 o'clock yesterday. There's a hazardous surf warning in place for Sunshine Coast waters for today. For tomorrow, 18 to 25, up to 10 millimetres of rain possible. A cloudy day, a very high chance of showers, that most likely from late morning. There could be some thunderstorms in the late afternoon and evening as well, and that hazardous surf warning's in place for tomorrow as well. Thursday, 17 to 23, up to 35 millimetres of rain possible. It'll be a cloudy day with a very high chance of rain, most likely in the morning and afternoon. The chance of thunderstorms in the morning and afternoon, they could be severe with heavy rain that could lead to flash flooding. So keep an eye out for that. Friday, looking at a partly cloudy day coming up.

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1: You know, I was wondering, you know, if you could keep on, because the force has got a lot of power in it.

Michael Jackson, Don't Stop Till You Get Enough. And we also heard some Tina Arena and Sorrento Moon, written about a camping trip in Victoria, not in Italy, as many people think. Coming up soon, the Shantuzis, but now it's Juice Newton. This is Angel of the Morning on Sunshine FM.

0: That song was originally a hit for Merrily Rush back in 1968, and it's Angel of the Morning, that Juice Newton version from 1981. We have Shepherd coming up soon, as well as Gary Lewis and the Playboys on Sunshine FM.
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104.9 Sunshine FM. And that's a Brisbane family band named Shepherd, the song there, Geronimo, out of 2014. And Shantuzis before that, Wanna Be Up. Trevor Young with you until 9. Then Jason has the morning show on Sunshine FM.

0: Paul Kelly for you. And the song before, Too Long, Gary Lewis and the Playboys before that. And the song, This Diamond Ring. Coming up soon, Rita Coolidge, Jerry and the Pacemakers are coming up soon as well. And we'll have a look at local news headlines on Sunshine FM.
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0: 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That is Vanessa Carlton with 1,000 Miles, Insatiable before that from Darren Hayes, who used to be with Savage Garden. 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

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The captain's Neil and Shop Around. Yep, you better shop around to watch those yellow spot specials. They might not be what they seem. It's 7 to 6 local news headlines in the Sunshine Coast Daily, says a former Sunshine Coast Teachers Court. A former Sunshine Coast Teachers Court appearance has been delayed again after the prosecution didn't provide timely evidence of his social media use. He was charged with using the internet to procure a child. The Sunshine Coast News says an eco-lodge operator in the Glasshouse Mountains is calling for clearer safety warnings for climbers following recent deaths and rescues on the popular peaks. Also, sports news and the men's touch football competitions kicking off the over-40s at Maroochydore at Wises Road. Also, Tuesdays, mixed and men's will be Kiwanis State College and Nicklin Way. Wednesdays, the mixed at Maroochydore at Wises Road and the competition kicking off on June 15. 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
2: Good morning, I'm Sasha Foote. The next group of women with links to ISIS are being warned they could face arrest as soon as they arrive in Australia. At least six women and 14 children are understood to be on their way home, expected to land in Melbourne and Sydney later today. The federal government maintains it has not provided the cohort, who are Australian citizens, with any assistance. Iran's foreign ministry is warning a deal with the United States is not imminent, but acknowledged some progress has been made in talks. A spokesperson in Tehran says they have reached an agreement on a large portion of issues. US Secretary of State Marco Rubio remaining optimistic a formal announcement could be made within days.
3: I wouldn't read too much into it. It takes a little while to hear back. So we have what I think is a pretty solid thing on the table in terms of their ability to open up the straits, get the straits open, enter into a very real, significant, time-limited negotiation on the nuclear matters.
2: Investment in renewable projects in Australia has dropped by 50% over the past year, dipping to a 10-year low in 2025. The Clean Energy Council is releasing its annual report, warning the energy transition is at a critical juncture and that a one-year delay in a major transmission project could drive up household bills significantly. The World Health Organization is warning the current Ebola outbreak in Central Africa is outpacing the emergency health response. More than 200 people are believed to have died in the Democratic Republic of Congo and a smaller outbreak in Uganda. The head of the WHO warns they're playing catch-up due to a delay in detecting cases and the situation will likely get worse before it gets better. Mental health professionals say new fathers aren't being supported. Movember is pushing for greater investment in services to help men navigate being a parent. Spokesperson Dr. Zach Seidler says many men are struggling.
4: 3 in 5 dads told us that nobody checked in on how they were coping during pregnancy or the first 12 months of their child's life. That is just, you know, woesome when it comes to trying to actually understand what is happening for dads, how to support them.
2: Also making news, two men have now been arrested over the assassination of an organised crime figure in Vietnam last week. And a transport workers' union survey shows 7 in 10 Australians are opposed to having driverless vehicles on our roads. Checking sport, outgoing NRL Chief Executive Andrew Abdo will today begin negotiations for perhaps what will be the greatest legacy of his tenure, the upcoming broadcast deal. Mr. Abdo and Peter Volandis are reportedly looking to get it done before the CEO departs for Tennis Australia. In men's state of origin, the Blues have relocated to Sydney Olympic Park ahead of tomorrow night's opener against Queensland, and day two at the French Open wins for Alex de Minaur, Dario Cassettina and Tanasi Kokkinakis. That's the latest. I'm Sasha Foote.
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5: Currently 18 degrees in Maroochydore, and this weather report is brought to you by Steps. 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For today, top of 24 degrees and a cloudy day. A high chance of showers with light winds. There's a hazardous surf warning in place for Sunshine Coast waters. We might get 7 or 8 millimetres of rain today. 18 overnight, 25 for Wednesday, up to 10 mils tomorrow. A very high chance of rain, most likely from late morning. Chance of thunderstorms in the afternoon and evening as well. There's also hazardous surf warning in place for tomorrow. For Thursday, 17 to 23. There could be some showers about, possibility of thunderstorms as well, likely in the morning and afternoon. The chance of thunderstorms morning and evening, and possibility of severe storms with heavy rain that could lead to flash flooding as well. And that's coming up for Thursday.
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5: Traffic across the Sunshine Coast is looking okay at the moment, although the traffic is starting to slow on the Caloundra Road, the approaches to the Kawanaway Link Road. If you're heading to Brisbane, there is a bit of a problem with traffic around the North Lakes area. There's roadworks in that area and that's impacting on the traffic, so allow yourself a few minutes extra travel time if you're heading that way. At 6:05, that's the latest on the local traffic.

1982, the year for that one. You Are from Lionel Richie and Madonna's Borderline to start the music for this hour. 12 past 6 at Sunshine FM.

0: Bringing back memories of 1968, Jane the Americans, This Magic Moment. Bernard Fanning before that, and Wish You Well, going back to 2005. 17 past 6, Trevor Young with you until 9 o'clock. We'll have a look at local news headlines a bit later on this hour, but coming up soon, Candy Staton on Sunshine FM.
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played Shepherd a bit earlier on this morning, and Amy Shepherd is one of the members of that family band out of Brisbane, and she's had some solo success as well, that one being Small Town Rumours from just a couple of years ago. County Staten before that. Leanne Rimes is coming up soon, but now Tamsin Archer. And this is Sleeping Satellites. I blame

0: Leon Rimes on Sunshine FM. That's Commitment and Tasman Archer before that. And Sleeping Satellites at 27 to 7. 18 degrees at Corbould Park right now. Top of 24. A cloudy day coming up. And there's a high chance of more rain. There's also a hazardous surf warning in place for today. 18 to 25 for Wednesday. Maybe up to 10 mils of rain tomorrow. Chance of thunderstorms in the late afternoon and evening with that hazardous surf warning remaining in place. And for Thursday, 17 to 23, it'll be cloudy with a very high chance of showers likely in the morning and afternoon. And there could be thunderstorms during the morning and afternoon as well. They could be severe with heavy rain that could lead to flash flooding.
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0: And across Sunshine Coast and Hindalout at the moment, there are some roadworks on Malulabar Road. That's at Budrum. There's an intersection upgrade going on there, and that'll be going on until around the 30th of June, so be careful in that area. Also, if you're heading at Mullaney Way, watch out for roadworks at Kenilworth Road between Cedar Street and Beach Street. And if you're going to Brisbane this morning, Narangba through to Pine River Bridge, there's heavy traffic, no blockage, but southbound towards Brisbane, and there'll be delays there a bit later on this morning. At 25 to 7, that's the very latest on the local traffic on Sunshine FM.
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There are the Easy Beats on Sunshine FM. She's So Fine, Meryl Bainbridge too. And under the water, as I look out the studio windows towards Budrum, the fog and the rain has moved across, and it'll be a partly cloudy day with more rain coming up, possibility of thunderstorms on Thursday. So keep an eye out for that. Today is one of those national days that we tell you about from time to time here on Sunshine FM, but this one is quite an important one. It's National Sorry Day. And there's an event coming up in Budrum this morning, which is from 11:30 a.m. until 1:30 p.m. at St Mark's Church Hall in Budrum, if you'd like to go along to that. And National Sorry Day, of course, is for a meaningful and moving gathering of truth-telling, reflection and learning. The event will centre on the lived experiences and ongoing impacts of the stolen generations. So once again, if you'd like to go to that, 11:30 a.m. to 1:30 p.m. St Mark's Hall, St Mark's Church Hall in Budrum. That's happening today, National Sorry Day. 17 to 7, Sunshine FM.

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0: Tina Turner, What's Love Got to Do With It, at 7 to 7 on Sunshine FM. In local news headlines this morning, the Sunshine Coast News says a global child anti-trafficking charity founded on the Sunshine Coast has marked a major milestone. Destiny Rescue has rescued 25,000 children over 25 years. 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
2: Good morning, I'm Sasha Foote. Another group of ISIL-linked women and children are expected to touch down in Australia later today. At least six women and 14 children left a Syrian detention camp and travelled to Damascus to book flights home. The government maintains it is not assisting the cohort, warning they could face arrest as soon as they land. Shadow Home Affairs Minister John O'Dunham says they shouldn't be coming back at all.
3: I think that these people pose a risk. I don't know how the government can turn a blind eye to this. They haven't spoken to them since 2022, and they're going to be living in a neighbourhood near you.
2: The Prime Minister appears to be opening the door to potential capital gains tax exemptions for industries other than technology. Anthony Albanese is understood to be consulting with small business and big industry on the changes. Legislation will be introduced this Thursday aimed at scrapping the 50% CGT discount. Iran says a deal with the United States to end the ongoing conflict is not imminent. A spokesperson in Tehran says the parties are in agreement on a large portion of issues. There had been hopes an agreement could be locked in within days. The World Health Organization warns the current Ebola outbreak in Central Africa is outpacing health response efforts. The number of deaths from the epidemic now sits at 220, with more than 900 suspected cases. Epidemiologist Dr. Eric Ding says the actual number of cases could be much higher.
4: Right now, there's even reports of them running out of diesel and gasoline to power the generators, to power the lab test equipment.
2: Crews are working to remove thousands of litres of water from a flooded substation in Melbourne CBD. A burst water main at a car park triggered the inundation, leaving about 10,000 customers across the city's southeast without power. Police are treating the death of a child in Ipswich as a homicide. The child was found unresponsive at a home in Lowood. A 31-year-old woman is speaking with police. Figures from the Clean Energy Council show investment in renewable energy projects has collapsed by 50% in the past year. A report has found the country's winter cropping plans have taken a hit due to elevated diesel and fertiliser costs. And supermarkets across the country are now stocking a limited edition Vegemite jar featuring Aussie sprinter Gout Gout. Checking sport, the Blues are waking up in Sydney Olympic Park after relocating camp from the Central Coast. Ethan Strange is tipped to start at 5'8". If Mitchell Moses is ruled out with a hamstring strain, Moses will have scans today. Alex de Minaur has got his French Open campaign off to a strong start, beating French qualifier Toby Samuel in straight sets. Tanasi Kokkinakis played out a trademark five-setter to advance to the second round. And Essendon will have the first pick tonight in the AFL's rookie draft. That's the latest. I'm Sasha Foote.
0: This weather report is brought to you by White's IGA, Perigian Beach, Mount Coolum, Bligh Bligh, Mooloolah, Baringa and Forest Glen. 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
5: Right now, 18 degrees, 24, the top of the coast and hinterland today, a cloudy one and a high chance of showers. And there's also a powerful surf warning in place for Sunshine Coast waters for today. That hazardous surf warnings in place for tomorrow as well, 18 to 25 for Wednesday and maybe up to 10 millimetres of rain, most likely from late morning. There could be some thunderstorms in the late afternoon and evening as well. Thunderstorms possible on Thursday as well. They could be severe during the morning and afternoon with heavy falls that could lead to flash flooding.
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5: There's heavy traffic on the Sunshine Motorway. Mountain Creek through the Sippy Downs after Kawana Way. No blockage, but it's eastbound towards Mooloolah Bar. There will be delays there, expected a bit later on this morning. Also, Caloundra Road at Corporal Park. The approaches to the Kawana Way Link Road. There's heavy traffic eastbound towards Caloundra. And there's no blockage, but delays are expected there, so drive with caution. And if you're heading to Brisbane, a bit of heavy traffic between North Lakes and Murrumba Downs. And there's roadworks in that area impacting on the traffic flow. At 7:05, that's the latest on the local traffic.

1961 and Elvis Surrender. Before that, Tony Orlando and Dawn's Tie, Yellow Ribbon, Round the Old Oak Tree to start the music for the hour. 7:10 at Sunshine FM.

0: Cilla Black. And Conversation. Cilla Black was terrific, wasn't she? That song, 1969. There's also The Fifth Dimension and Aquarius Let the Sunshine In before that one. Bit of information from the Sunshine Coast Airport. The Jetstar flight JQ176 from Auckland is running just a few minutes early. It'll arrive at 10 to 8. All the other flights arriving and departing on time.
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At 27 past 7, weather and traffic's coming up soon. But right now, Bob Lind, Elusive Butterfly on Sunshine FM.

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1: Sunshine FM traffic.
0: There's heavy traffic on Caloundra Road at Meriden Plains, the approaches to the Kawanaway Link Road. No blockage, but it's eastbound towards Caloundra. Delays can be expected there a bit later on this morning. There's also heavy traffic on the Sunshine Motorway, Mountain Creek and Sippy Downs area. There's no blockage, but it's eastbound towards Malulaba, and delays can be expected there in the not-too-distant future. There's also a broken-down vehicle to watch out for on the Bruce Highway at Glenview. The on-ramp from Caloundra Road overpass, there's no blockage, but it's in the northbound lanes towards Tanawa, and we should drive with caution in that area. And heading to Brisbane at the moment, there's heavy traffic, Narangbar through to Pine River Bridge. No blockage, but it's in the southbound lanes towards Brisbane. Delays are expected there. And for the weather, for the rest of today, we're looking at a top of 24. There's a high chance of showers and light winds. There's a hazardous surf warning in place. That warning in place for tomorrow as well, top of 25 for Wednesday. A very high chance of rain. Could be thunderstorms in the afternoon and evening. And watch out for thunderstorms on Thursday as well. And that's in the afternoon and in the morning. They could be severe, with rainfall that could lead to flash flooding. That's happening on Thursday.

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It's Jesse. And before that, Natalie Cole with the Bruce Springsteen song Pink Cadillac. Rick Springfield now. This one made number one in Australia and the US. It's Jesse's Girl on Sunshine FM.

Executives, my aim is to please you. It's 14 to 8 on Sunshine FM. Local news headlines and Sunshine Coast Daily says traffic chaos erupted after a two-vehicle crash yesterday afternoon, leaving a small dog and a man injured. Queensland Ambulance says they received a report of a vehicle and truck crash at about 2:40pm at Peachester Road in Biwa. Also, the Sunshine Coast News says an eco-lodge operator in the Glasshouse Mountains is calling for clearer safety warnings for climbers following recent deaths and rescues on popular peaks in the local area. That's local news headlines on Sunshine FM.

0: Little River Band from their Time Exposure album and the Night Owl. It's 8 to 8, and news is coming up soon. In America today is actually National Blueberry Cheesecake Day. So if you want to celebrate the cheesecake, well, celebrate with a slice of rich, creamy dessert loaded with sweet, fruity berries. Grab a bite from a local bakery, why don't you? 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
1: Hello, I'm Sasha Foote. At least six women, 14 children with links to Islamic State are expected to arrive in Australia later today. The group left their detention camp in Syria last week and travelled to Damascus, where they booked flights home. The federal government maintains it is not assisting the group and warned they could face arrest as soon as they land. A government minister is dismissing suggestions further concessions on the capital gains tax changes are a sign they got the proposals wrong. The Prime Minister has left the door open for further concessions outside the exemptions for the tech industry. Aged Care Minister Sam Ray says they've always promised to listen to feedback.
2: We made clear that we would consult across the Australian economy and the Australian community. That's the right thing to do. These are very ambitious reforms. We're trying to get the balance right between the tax arrangements for workers and the tax arrangements for investors. They have
1: police resourcing in the lead up to the Bondi terror attack will remain the focus of hearings at the Royal Commission into Anti-Semitism today. The inquiry will hear from the police commander in charge of the Eastern Suburbs District at the time of the attack. The UK has broken its spring temperature records as a heatwave grips large swathes of Europe. London reached 34.8 degrees, with the Met Office describing the conditions as unprecedented for the time of year. London's Nighttime Industries Association, Michael Keel, says it's brutal trying to keep cool.
3: We don't have any air conditioning. Fans are about the best that we have. We're just not built, this country's not built for that sort of temperature. So sunscreens and things like that, I mean, curtains drawn is about the best of it.
1: New figures show a surge in the number of children being born through caesarean section. The rate of surgical deliveries in Australia has increased by almost 5% since 2020. Experts say factors behind the rise include older women having babies and higher levels of chronic diseases. Iran says some progress has been reached in talks to end the war, but a deal with the United States is not imminent. The World Health Organization says the Ebola outbreak in Central Africa is growing increasingly difficult to contain, with the death toll surpassing 200. And late broadcasting legend John Laws donated 10 Australian artworks to the Art Gallery of New South Wales. The 10 works are valued at $5.5 million. Checking sport, Blues hooker Reece Robson is hoping referee Ashley Klein stays consistent with his policing of the ruck in Origin 1 tomorrow night. Many are claiming the NRL has become too quick this season, but Robson believes a faster game has contributed to his strong form with the Roosters. Mitchell Moses will have scans on his hamstring today, with Ethan Strange on standby to start at 5-8. And Alex Dimonor, Tanasi Kokkinakis and Daria Kasatkina have won their opening round matches at the French Open. That's the latest. I'm Sasha Foote.
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4: 18 at the moment at Mullaney, Nambour and Biwa, 19 at Perugian Springs, 24 our top today. It'll be a cloudy one and there's a high chance of showers. There's also a hazardous surf warning in place for the Sunshine Coast waters today. 18 overnight, 25 for Wednesday. Could get up to 10 millimetres of rain tomorrow. Most likely from the late morning, the chance of thunderstorms in the late afternoon and evening as well. Thursday, 17 to 23, possibility of up to 35 millimetres of rain. And there's a very high chance of showers likely in the morning and afternoon. Chance of thunderstorms during the morning and afternoon too. They could be severe with possibly heavy rainfall that could lead to flash flooding.
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4: There's been a multi-vehicle crash on Caloundra Road. That's near Baldwin Street. There's no blockage, but it's westbound towards Caloundra West. Delays are expected there a bit later on, so be very careful in that area. Sunshine Motorway between Mountain Creek and Sippy Downs after Kawana Way. There's heavy traffic, no blockage, but it's eastbound towards Mooloolaba. Delays are expected later on. There's also some adverse driving conditions on the Bruce Highway at Coochin Creek. There's wild horses between Johnston Road and Red Road, and there's no blockage, but it's southbound towards Caboolture. No delays are expected there. Just need to drive with caution in that area. That's the very latest on the local traffic with the time at 8:04.

On Sunshine FM, Cliff Richard and the first of three hit singles lifted from his I'm No Hero album, and that's Dreamin'. It's 11 past 8. We'll have Fuel Watch coming up soon, but now Sonny and Cher on Sunshine FM. Sometimes

0: Dragon on Sunshine FM at 16 past 8. Let's have a look at Fuel Watch with thanks to station sponsor Mullaney Mitre 10 for all your hardware, hire equipment and garden supplies in the one place. 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Premium diesel, $2.22 at Forest Glen. Unleaded 95, $1.93. That's at Currumundi. And unleaded 98 this morning, $1.99 at Boccarina.
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2: With autumn here, the days are getting shorter, the sun is lower and further away, so we get less sunshine, less warmth. 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

on the Sunshine Coast radio station, Sunshine FM, Olivia Newton-John. If you love me, let me know. And It's So Easy from Linda Ronstadt. It's 24 past eight. There's a special event coming up at Coolum Library today. You can discover the secret life of the platypus with Trevor Morrison from eCollaboration as he talks about their unique biology, their behaviours, and discusses the local habitat as well. And you can also learn how regional conservation projects here on the sunny coast are helping protect the species. You could also watch some footage of swimming patterns and hear about eDNA sampling and investigative tracking techniques. Now, if you want to go along to that, you do have to be over the age of 16. And it's happening today at the Sunshine Coast, on Sunshine Coast at Coolum Library. And that's happening from 10 o'clock this morning through until about 11:30. So contact the library if you'd like to register and attend that happening this morning. Let's continue the music on this dreary old morning. 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

0: Overkill, Men at Work on Sunshine FM at 28 to 9. There's been another multi-vehicle crash, and this time it's on Tanawa Tourist Drive, Malulabar Road, and that's at Tanawa at Crosby Hill Road. And Queensland Traffic is saying that all lanes are affected and all directions, so try and avoid that area if you can. There's also been a multi-vehicle crash earlier on Caloundra Road. That's near Baldwin Street. No blockage, but it's westbound towards Caloundra West. Delays are expected there a little bit later on. There's also heavy traffic on the Sunshine Motorway, and that's around the Mountain Creek area and also Meriden Plains, the approaches to Kawana Way Link Road. It's 27 to 9, Sunshine FM.
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0: 104.9 Sunshine FM, Taylor Swift, You Belong With Me, and John Farnham before that, a song written by Brian Cadd, Don't You Know It's Magic. It's 18 to 9. If you're in the Caloundra area, keep in mind that this coming Friday is a public holiday. That's for the Mullaney Show, and that public holiday is this Friday affecting the area of the old Caloundra City Council region. So public holiday in Caloundra on Friday for the Mullaney Show. That's affecting the area which was once the Caloundra City Council area. Coming up shortly, we'll hear the church. We'll take a look at local news headlines as well on Sunshine FM.
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On Sunshine FM, Russell Morris, whose career continues to power on. That's the girl that I love. National news is coming up for you soon. Local news headlines. And the Sunshine Coast Daily says a former Sunshine Coast teacher's court hearing has been delayed again after prosecution didn't provide timely evidence of his social media use after he was charged with using the internet to procure a child. Sunshine Coast News says a global child anti-trafficking charity founded on the Sunshine Coast has marked a major milestone. Destiny Rescue is a Christian non-government organisation which partners with authorities to rescue exploited children and deliver long-term recovery programs. The organisation has rescued 25,000 children over 25 years. Sunshine Coast News says an eco-lodge operator at Glasshouse Mountains is calling for clearer safety warnings for climbers following recent deaths and rescues. Over the past 5 months, Mount Tibragargan has recorded one fatality and six rescue operations, while nearby Mount Biwa has also been the scene of a double tragedy. And the Sunshine Coast News says

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1: Hello, I'm Sasha Foote. An Australian doctor who has assisted a second cohort of ISIL-linked Australians to return home believes the children involved should be the focus. At least six women and 14 children have left a camp in Syria and are expected to land in Melbourne and Sydney later today. The federal government maintains it is not assisting the group and warned the women could face arrest as soon as they land. Dr. Jamal Rifi says it will be easier to monitor the group here on home soil.
2: Those children have suffered the consequences of their parents' awful decision. It's not their fault. They are entitled for safety and security. And I believe all of Australians are safer and more secure once every one of those kids are here.
1: Electricity prices are set to fall for most households and small business from the 1st of July, according to the energy regulator. The final default price offer has been released for the next year, which applies to three states. Prices are expected to drop by up to 7% in southeast Queensland, up to 5% in New South Wales, and 1% in South Australia. Some small businesses in these jurisdictions could see greater falls. The opposition says there's no need for the federal government to introduce its tax changes into parliament this week. Legislation to rein in the capital gains tax discount and crack down on negative gearing concessions will be introduced on Thursday. The government will then continue negotiations with businesses and may remove some industries from the new laws. Nationals leader Matt Canavan says the situation is a mess.
3: The Prime Minister seems like he wants to negotiate with Australian businesses with a gun held to their head. He wants to put the tax changes into law and then talk to them about where he might take things away.
1: A prisoner and correctional employee have been hospitalised after a fire broke out at a maximum security prison in Victoria. It's Western Plains Correctional Centre's fourth incident in 8 days following a stabbing between two inmates at the facility near Geelong. A robot bird drone, which mimics the flight patterns of a falcon, is being trialled over strawberry fields in Queensland. The remote-controlled bird is designed to deter nuisance birds from disturbing crops. Moreton Bay Mayor Peter Flannery says it operates just like a real bird.
4: It's actually a flying robot bird. It actually flaps its wings and moves its tail, and it can self-generate its own lift. It flies around.
1: Checking sport, the Blues have been forced into a late shuffle in the halves ahead of tomorrow night's opening match of State of Origin. Mitchell Moses has been ruled out with a hamstring injury. Essendon has sacked coach Brad Scott after a disastrous start to the AFL season. The Bombers are sitting in last place and have just one win from their past 24 games. And Alex Dimonor, Tanasi Kokkinakis and Dario Kasatkina have won their opening round matches at the French Open. That is the very latest. I'm Sasha Foote.
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5: Well, gee, it's looking rather gloomy at the moment, isn't it? Cloudy with showers pretty much this morning, clearing off by this afternoon, though, for a fine partly cloudy afternoon, but certainly very, very dreary morning, up to around about 7-8 mils of rain expected. Similar again for tomorrow, in fact, up to 10 mils of rain expected there, and getting heavier by Thursday, 35 to 40 mils by then, but finding up for Friday and the weekend, so light at the end of the tunnel there, you could say. Top of 24 today, right now 4 past 9, moved up to 22.

More music, more memories, more often. 104.9 Sunshine FM, one of the many songs that Barry Gibb wrote for other people, including that one there, Dionne Warwick's hit, Heartbreaker. Tracy Chapman talking about a revolution before that at 10 past 9. Good morning, it's Jason McLean on a dreary Tuesday morning. This rain's going to be around for the next few days, but finding up for the weekend, that's the good news there. Some great songs this hour too. Helen Shapiro, Kylie Minogue, play some Richard Clapton, Whitney Houston, and I'll play the Bee Gees. Had backing vocals there. We'll have them up front. So, right now, continuing with this, Ray Brown and the Whispers. This is Fool, Fool, Fool, Sunshine FM.

0: It's the Sunshine Coast radio station, 104.9 Sunshine FM. It's a bit of a comeback song that for the Bee Gees towards the late 90s, Alone. Good song too. Ray Brown and the Whispers before that, Fool, Fool, Fool. 17 past nine, great songs on the way very shortly from Helen Shapiro. Also play some Kylie Minogue right now, checking this.
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0: And Chris just clearing away a crash on Tanawa Tourist Drive at Tanawa. It's just near Crosby Hills Road, getting a slight delay there, but that should be gone pretty shortly. Getting about a 5 minute delay inbound through Mountain Creek, Sunshine Motorway towards Brisbane Road, heading up towards Coolum. It's a little bit slow southbound, but northbound's all good. Quite busy inbound through Kunda Park for Maroochydore Road, also Main Street, Budrum. Calandra Road, still a bit busy opposite the race course. Nickel Way busy up through Bock Arena. The Bruce Highway towards Geepy Clear. If you're heading on down towards Brisbane, delays from Burpengary right down through Mango Hill. Add another 10 minutes on top of your journey.
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0: 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Debut hit there for Kylie Minogue. Had a number one smash with that and even made number seven in America. A cover of an old classic from the 60s. Locomotion. Had Helen Shapiro before that, Walking Back to Happiness and Flying Machine. Smile a little smile for me at 28 past nine. I hope you're smiling this morning despite this gloomy weather. Good news though, it's going to be nice and fine for the weekend. Some fine songs on the way shortly from Richard Clapton and also Whitney Houston. And speaking of fine, what a fine human being Neil Danaher was, hey? Very, very sad news about his passing yesterday at the age of 65. But boy, you know, he was first diagnosed with MND in 2014. Now, many die within 2 or 3 years. He fought on for around 12 to 13. Commenced the Fight MND charity. They've raised over $115 million in the past 12 years. He's brought about the iconic Big Freeze, that event at the MCG when, you know, they slide into the ice there. Boy, you've got to really have a lot of guts to do that. And he received a lot of honours too, Australian of the Year. He also got an Order of the Officer of the Order of Australia medal, and he got a Lifetime Achievement Award too with the AFL. A man who's just respected and admired and inspired a lot of people, Neil Danaher, and it's very, very sad to see his passing. But boy, what a legacy he leaves there. You know, I'm sure that charity will continue on for years to come and many, many years to go, even after we're long gone, I'm sure. He'll be seen as a pioneer for hopefully what will be a cure one day for MND. But Neil Danaher, what a wonderful human being. May he rest in peace.
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0: 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Swedish pop group Ace of Base had a massive number one hit right around the world with that one, All That She Wants. And Charlie Daw before that, haven't heard that song in a while. Pilot of the Airways, what a good one, eh? Here's 23 to 10 with Jason McLean this morning. Got that Le Freak by Chick up shortly. Also Whitney Houston, just a quick check of the roads. All good for that crash on Tanawa Tourist Drive. Has been clear, so traffic moving through there quite nicely. All good on other major Sunshine Coast roads. If you are heading on down through to Brisbane, though, still getting about a 10-minute delay on the Bruce Highway, southbound through North Lakes and Mango Hill. Ongoing roadworks happening there. 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

More music, more memories, more up. 104.9 Sunshine FM with Chick La Freak and Whitney Houston, Step by Step before that. At 12 to 10, hits on the way shortly from Ray Charles, Phil Collins and also Wendy Matthews. Speaking of a hit, hey, what about the Queensland State of Origin team at Sunshine Coast Stadium on the weekend? Went trundling there. They opened the gates to the public. 6,000 turned up. Gee, that's some turnout, hey, for just the training. Although I don't think it was just the training, the punt.

0: 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The Caloundra and District Model Railway Club Sale and Display Day will be held at the Uniting Church Hall, corner Queen and Orme Streets on Saturday, June 6 from 8:30am to 1pm. 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

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Many have wondered what that's about. In his own words, it's made up nonsense. He used to just blurt out that phrase while thinking of a name for a girl who a boy had a schoolboy crush on. And when he tried to think of other names to fit into the melody, he couldn't think of one. So he just stuck with Sister Studio. It's gone down in folklore, that one there. Got your latest news, sport and weather coming up very shortly. To take us there, Canadian-born Aussie. This is Wendy Matthews and Standing Strong, 104.9 Sunshine FM.

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1: Hello, I'm Sasha Foote. Energy regulators have locked in price cuts across the East Coast despite uncertainty from the war in Iran. From July, the maximum rate electricity companies can charge on their standard plans will be reduced. Households and businesses across New South Wales, South East Queensland and Victoria will save the most, with a slight reduction in South Australia. Energy Minister Chris Bowen claims the government's push into renewables is working.
2: These are good reductions, but there's a lot more to do. It's not mission accomplished. Australians are still doing it tough, and we need to keep going with the reforms that we have put in place to see more of the cheapest, better form of energy in the grid.
1: The next group of ISIS-linked women and children are being warned they could face arrest as soon as they arrive in Australia. Seven women and 12 children are understood to be on their way home and are expected to land in Melbourne and Sydney later today. The federal government maintains it has not provided the cohort, who are Australian citizens, with any help. Potential intelligence and security failures in the lead-up to the Bondi terror attack are the focus of the latest hearings for the Royal Commission. The inquiry will today hear from the police commander in charge of the Sydney Eastern Suburbs District at time of the attack. A woman is speaking with police after a child was found dead inside a home west of Brisbane. Detectives have launched a homicide investigation after making the discovery at the Lowood address. Fresh figures show one in 20 Australians are now living with a food allergy, with the steepest rise being observed in children. Food accounts for about 50% of anaphylaxis presentations to emergency departments. James Cook University Professor Andreas Lapartis says severe allergic reactions are now a major public health concern.
3: In the mid-1980s, we knew about 50, 60 components being allergens, you know, for our immune system. We have allergic reactions. Now we have over 1,100 different components which we know can cause allergies in people.
1: Also making news, the UK has broken its spring temperature records as a heatwave grips parts of Europe. Data shows 2 in 5 Australian women are giving birth via caesarean section. In a major show at Sydney's Vivid Festival has been called off for at least 2 days. Technical difficulties saw drones fall from the sky during last night's Starbound event. Checking sport, Mitchell Moses has officially been ruled out of State of Origin 1, succumbing to a hamstring injury. Ethan Strange will start at 5'8" with Matt Burton to join the bench. The Socceroos have lost key attacking player Riley McGree for the FIFA World Cup. Australian teenager Emerson Jones has bowed out in a fighting opening round loss at the French Open. The 17-year-old falling to four-time champion Iga Swiatek. Alex Di Minaur, Tanasi Kokkinakis and Dari Kasatkina had wins. That is the latest. I'm Sasha Foote.
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4: A little bit grey and gloomy at the moment, a shower or two expected. Finding out for the afternoon, a little bit on the grey side though, and similar conditions again for tomorrow, up to around about 10 mils of rain, and even more on Thursday, up to 35, 40 mils of rain there. But then it'll all go away. Fine, partly cloudy for Friday and fine and sunny for the weekend. So great news that. Top of 24 today, right now at 10:04, 22.